0: AC/DC and Bad Boy Boogie, 94.9 The Rock. A little live Bon Scott. Hell Ain't a Bad Place to Be, also AC/DC's Riff Raff as well. We're going to continue on with the Jack and some Problem Child and a song I know you know, and she knows it too.
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0: 94.9 The Rock, AC/DC, and Let There Be Rock. This is live. And are we wrapped up now? Okay. So we're going to do this is live Bon Scott off of If You Want Blood. And then you got it. We're going to do live from Donington Castle, recorded in 1991, featuring Brian Johnson in a few minutes as well, right? So more AC/DC right through till midnight tonight. I know the show couldn't go, but we're going to keep it going.
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1: We got a song for you, Dublin. Oh, yeah. It's what's called City City. Yeah!

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Now, it's all about the flow of the stream at the

0: The brainchild of an MIT engineer and perfectionist who created what is arguably the greatest debut album of all time. 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

0: Thunderstruck from AC/DC 94.9 The Rock as we continue till midnight tonight with nothing but AC/DC tunes. The show may be canceled, but we're keeping the music going, right? You shook me all night long before that. For those about to rock, we salute you. We're going to do that in a couple seconds.
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And we even give you free stuff just for hanging out. I mean, that's love. I mean, a kind of love. 94.9 The Rock.

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0: 94.9 The Rock. It's GTA's Rock Station. Imagine Dragons and Demons. It's 8:26. We got to get to a reality check. Lori Ann will join us before 9 o'clock as well.
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0: building excitement one eargasm at a time. 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

0: 94.9 The Rock, GTA's Rock Station, Sam Roberts. When we were born into flame, it's Brother Down. It's just about 5 o'clock. We're back at it. Was it the very first one? No. But it was right around the time that rap rock started. You know, the hybrid stuff. Some people embraced it. Traditionalists at the time absolutely hated it. Until this tune that I'm going to play coming up came out.
1: A lot of volume on the 401 through the city, no surprise at all, but thankfully we're not dealing with any problems through the city, heading into Durham as well. It's just volume eastbound Brock Road to Salem. That stall eastbound 401 out by the 412 gone. Some volume in towards Whitby and Oshawa. Parkway North, a heavy one from Dundas. 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I'm Atal Sperling. More traffic on the Rock in minutes.
2: Hold off on filling up the gas tank if you can. Enpro is predicting a 9-cent drop at the pumps tonight. That would bring the average to just under $1.81 in the GTA. OPP say they can now receive and process 911 calls. Outages hit parts of the province early this morning. Police say it's largely restored, but periodic disruptions are still possible. And we're learning more about an organized crime and police corruption investigation in the GTA. Court documents allege Toronto police officer Timothy Barnhard planned to help set up and operate erotic massage parlors and illegal cannabis dispensaries. He's one of 8 active and retired officers charged in the case. The Bills host the Lions tonight. The Bare Naked Ladies sing O Canada before the first ever regular season game at Highmark Stadium. No Blue Jays tonight, but there still is important baseball to be played. Chicago is a game and a half ahead of the Blue Jays in the wild card race, and they host the Tigers tonight. Traffic tip anytime, text keyword traffic to 855-432-ROCK. I'm Nick Hughes. 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

0: As we head home with the Hip that's locked in the trunk of a car, 94.9 The Rock. Tomorrow, the Hip are making some big announcement tomorrow. I don't know, we'll find out what it is, so should be interesting.
1: 401 pretty busy both directions through the city, but that's about it really. There's not much happening. Heading into Durham, East 401 slow, Brock Road to Salem through Whippy and Oshawa, North Parkway still at a crawl just beyond the Gardner. Rock traffic is brought to you in part by the Capitol Theater in Port Hope. 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I'm Atal Sperling. More traffic on the Rock in minutes.
2: The roller coaster at the pumps continues. Enpro says gas prices could go down 9 cents a liter overnight. The OPP says the 911 outage is pretty much restored. It went down across parts of the province early this morning. Mark Carney says the possibility of becoming an associate member of the EU is not a global power play. Donald Trump seems to think otherwise. He believes it could be a hostile act, and he's threatened to cut all trade with Europe or impose harsh tariffs. Meantime, Canada continuing efforts to drum up business across the globe. International Trade Minister Maninder Sidhu is in India and the Philippines this week. In sports, the Bills welcome the Lions for their first game at the new Highmark Stadium tonight. The Bare Naked Ladies will sing O Canada before game time. And no Blue Jays tonight, but do keep your eye on the White Sox-Tigers game. Chicago is a game and a half up on the Blue Jays in the wild card race. Traffic tip anytime, text keyword traffic to 855-432-ROCK. 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